I can still remember when I bought my first guitar. 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Put it proudly in my car. 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

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You're fine. So

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Wir spielen Ihre Lieblingshits. Smokey. So if you think you know how to love me. Chris Rea. Julia, which way will you go? Und den besten Austropop. Du fink Gatsch und Schlagerwöl. 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

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Wir spielen Ihre Lieblingshits. Cliff Richard. Eric Clapton. I shot Sherry, but I didn't shoot the depth. 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